0: 855-864. Go ahead, sir. Are you east anywhere?
1: Just about a mile west of Farber.
0: You want to hang tight there. I can grab you that window punch real quick. 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
0: 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I'm done with the stop. I'll head that way, but can you contact them and get further?
1: 132, Chibokwe.
2: It's north on County Road 271 from Avos. It sounds like BQ notifies on 4 if I run into there.
0: Stuff if that was clear. If you guys can scan them, just keep me updated also in that direction.
1: Yeah, clear.

0: Nerve City, 1437-277. They're currently westbound, County Road 281. We're on Old with Callaway trying to get further.
1: 277's clear.
2: 4-10, there's no copy.

0: 277 all trains.
1: Go ahead.
0: I didn't know if you were clear or not, but Kelly was in pursuit northbound off County Road from Evolve. That was the last update I heard. Just wanted to make your deputies aware.
1: Proceed. Okay, deputies, did you copy direct? We'll be contacting Callaway for further information.

0: Ascension Audrey and Ambulance, Medic 1, Medic 1 need a response, 620 West Boulevard, King's Daughter's home for a 79-year-old female, short of breath, she's awake, breathing, alert. Again, Audrey and Ambulance, Medic 1 need a response, 620 West Boulevard, King's Daughter's home for a 79-year-old female, short of breath, she's awake, breathing, alert. Time of page, 1933 WQMQ 922.
1: Mazda, Missouri, Evoy, G George 2, G George 7 in Nora. To the subject from Avaz, the initial reason for the stop was an investigative stop.
2: 1407, copy, southbound, sounds like on 245 right now.
3: Is that north or south of E. Edward?
2: Just north of E.
4: County, this is Medic 1.
0: Medic 1.
4: Audrey, you can show Medic 1 en route. Starting mileage 475.8.
2: And 3.
0: Upper respiratory infection, short of breath, she is awake, breathing, alert, difficulty sequencing breath, showing delta response, delta, A by C is the west door.

0: 24 to Mexico. You can show me clear for 300. I'll be giving you a courtesy transport. I'll be en route to 718 East Love for a moment before heading to Daisy on South Park. Starting mileage, same ending.
1: Copy, Friday Coast Transport 1935.

0: Services 3437 277, paging up the registered owner of the vehicle, showing an address of 5553 County Road 260 in Avoz, and an expired status, negative 1099.
1: Copy. It sounds like it's east on Rudy right now.
0: East on what road?
1: Route E. E, Edward. Here.
0: D37, Schmeffler.
2: I'll be out at 718 Eastwell for a moment. Hold status.
3: Copy 718 Eastwell. Hold status 1936.
1: Sounds like it's getting stopped right now.
0: Yeah, it sounds like they're stopping it now.
1: They were coming to the shoulder. I haven't copied any more at this point. Subject next to the vehicle went into the residence there. And he's got a shotgun now.
0: Or 37-10-4.

0: 132, Jeff.
1: 132.
2: And the deputy's not entirely sure where she's at, but AVL has them in the 6400 block of E. Edwards.
1: Did you copy?
3: I copy direct. Last traffic I heard is that the subject is now in the woods with a shotgun.
1: Did
4: you guys hear any description?
1: E. Edward, 5463, Roddy Edward. They male subject, he is armed with a shotgun. He went behind the residence, and they have no clothing description.
2: Yes, they got a J2. Can you get that and send me a DOR?
4: I didn't really would any call out, so all right, appreciate it. Thank you.
3: All right, get a hold of air support.
2: Callaway's on route with an armored vehicle, and they're contacting a drone now.
3: 10-4, Jeff, you just go ahead and check with aircraft, see if they're available.
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0: Call back, Rick. East Love, New Jersey.
1: Secretary, 1940. Callback attempted negative contact, 1944.
2: 24 to Mexico. Show my arrival at Days Inn, ending mileage last 3, 491.
1: Well, Days Inn, 1944.

0: offices in the area of North Wade and Love, North Wade and Love, reference to harassment. Caller advised that they are in a white and color Ford EcoSport in the area looking for two juveniles that have been pounding on the door for no reason for the past few days. Caller advised that they did locate the juveniles. One is wearing a white shirt with dark jeans. The other is wearing a white shirt with blue jeans. Advised that one of them is running down Wade now. The caller is currently passing high school.
1: 30. 7.

0: for further. The caller advised the juveniles are near a white van bearing the plate John George Ford, Tom 5 Nora. Sister Jessica Smith out of Mexico on a 2004 Mazda passenger. Expiration 2026. Caller advised that a female got out of the van and was yelling at the caller for trying to run over her child. Caller advised that the van pulled into the parking lot out of the high school.
1: Copy off JE 1957.

0: Circle Drive.
1: Do you need additional at the scene, or would you rather remain in service for zone coverage?
2: I think we're going to have adequate coverage here. I'll advise in a little while, but just stay available for the moment.
1: Smith, 115.

0: 132, Jeff. The civilian's been dropped off and a business been involved. I'm headed back to the scene.
1: Jefferson City, 1437.
2: Go ahead.
1: We still have the Channel Hill clear release for the time being, or do you want to continue to hold it?
0: This is probably going to go for a while. We'll see if we can operate off a different channel.
1: Operator monitoring it.

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0: 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I'm going to be out at 573 North Wade.
1: 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Clear. 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
0: Can you show me around to 208 North Street in Ladonia, 208 North Street in Ladonia? I just had a lady call me on work phone, wanted to talk to me about possible harassment complaint. I'm going to be with her person in the residence. Show me around, please.
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0: Audrey in the Vandalia car. 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Well, being we're ready to copy.
1: I'll get it from my computer.
0: Received.

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0: Roger, Nate 64 status.
1: I'm stable. I didn't make no contact with nobody, but I believe I know who it is, and it looks like they're back at their house. But close that out.
0: Rosie 2047.

0: medical officers. Have reported a burglar alarm. 600 Medical Park Drive. Mexico Medical Specialist. Still in the east side office motion. Again, 600 Medical Park Drive. 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
1: On the roadway, advised that she keeps stumbling and falls every time she tries to move. Caller is confirmed that concerned that she's going to get in.
2: 10-4.

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0: 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Have a call referenced harassment. 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Reporting party would like in-person contact at 509 South Maple, correction, 509 Maple Street.
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0: Copy and route 2056. 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A key holder advised to disregard.
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2: 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Looks like everything's for the father, born in 1965.
1: 10-4, we'll reach out again and make sure we get the correct one this time. Drew Buckley.

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1: Okay, show me clear. 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
0: Copy clear, 2118.

0: 132, 1437. There are still requesting aircraft, and do any of the troopers on scene have an indoor drone?
1: J1, Route B Boy at Old Concord Drive. Route B Boy at Old Concord Drive should be verified location. It's a unknown type vehicle that struck a deer. The deer is injured. I don't know if it's in the roadway or not. Correction, it's in the southbound lane. And we believe the driver is still on scene as well. The grill guard is damaged.
0: 10-4, I'll be around.
1: 2-11, Chicago.

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1: 1437?
0: Did you copy all of our traffic about possibly an indoor drone?
1: 10-3, would you like us to contact somebody with that division to see if they're available?
0: 10-3.
1: 10-4, check out the clear.

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0: 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Are there lights on in the residence? Our indoor drone does not have infrared capabilities, so if it's blacked out in there, it wouldn't be any good.
1: No, it's completely black inside.
0: 10-4.

0: 1437-132. Like I said from earlier, our drone won't be any use right now. They said they won't respond just because they don't have the capabilities to be of any assistance.
1: 10-4, I'll let Cal win.
0: 10-4.

0: happening, Jeff?
1: 211.
0: Just spoke with the person who hit the deer. He just hit his brush guard. He doesn't want to report the deer's out of the roadway on 10-8.
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1: 277.
0: The father that the Callaway negotiator was supposed to speak to is down here at the residence. She could come this way.
2: I was on the phone with him earlier. He was wanting to go down to the aunt's house.
0: Yeah, he's here now.
2: Okay. Yeah, that's fine. I'll either the Callaway County negotiator, I'll come talk to him here after a while.
0: Good morning, fellow.
3: Callaway negotiator is aware he's here.

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1: Callaway is inquiring if we can splice Callaway Dispatch 1 and our Dispatch 3 together. 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
0: Negative. 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I'm just not certain which ones that they have access to.
1: Temple.
0: Sun City 132, the only idea that we can come up with is switching to their Callaway all channel, if that would work.
1: I'll inquire.
0: 10-4, we'll also need to determine if we will be handling the radio traffic or if they will be. Do that quick.

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1: What?
0: Back in the county in service. 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

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All units move to the Callaway All channel. Callaway County's dispatch will handle the radio traffic, but we will be monitoring. 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
1: Go ahead, ma'am.
0: This is going to be 210 East 5th Street, Ladonia, 210 East 5th Street, Ladonia. I was called in by Ladonia 303, advised that the resident at the address is requesting extra patrol from 2200 until 0100.

officer. It's a promenade near Dagwood. 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Reference to harassment. Caller advised that someone is following her. However, she can't see them. Again, promenade near Dagwood.

further. The caller stated she'll be waiting in the Dagwood parking lot in contact with the Raven Williams.

0: police officers for further reference to the harassment on Promenade. Caller advised that she was going to be en route to a friend's address near Taco Bell. Disconnect the line.
1: 13 New Mexico, you can show me in the area.
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1: Negative. I searched all around. 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
0: 13.

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0: Department of a Road Hazard, see South Flanker Boulevard, South Flanker Boulevard. We're advised that there is glass in the roadway from a previous accident. Pieces of fender in the roadway. Again, Clarkson Boulevard.
1: Searching.
0: Mexico 24 status.
2: 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You can show me clear from Dagwood. 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Left voicemail on each. I'll be remaining in the area attempting to locate.

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1: Seven.
0: All right, well, Clark and Boulevard, did they say which part of the intersection it was in?
1: Negative. We'll check address history for where the accident happened.
0: I'll find it. Show my arrival.
1: Copy arrival, 2306.
0: 13-7, I'm en route with the item. Thank you.
2: Lincoln Town car, black in color, has broken down. We are requesting tow.
3: Morning, Tammy. Do you have a unit on scene with it, or was it called in by a passerby?
2: Called in by the driver themselves. Our deputies have a very extended ETA. He advised that he had popped a tire and was just asking for assistance in the tow.
3: He just requesting traffic assistance.
0: In the middle of the intersection towards the south side.
2: Carter Sewell, contact number 660-473-4882.
3: Morgan County, did he advise which lane he was blocking?
2: Negative, caller lost signal. He will be near the address 7658 Highway Double B Boy.
3: Morgan County has clear traffic.

0: 211 VIN, I'm off 3 Missouri. It's got a VIN 2023, Audi A4, negative 29.
1: 10-4, thank you.
0: 211, should I clear?

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1: 132.
0: I don't know if you copy or not, but he's been located. Confirm J4.
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1: 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I can get you a plate here in a second, Ted, Iowa.
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0: 7, your advance to a 2015 Hyundai Elantra registered to a Logan subject out of Milwaukee, Iowa. 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
1: 10-4.
0: Got 11, should that clear?

0: 13, did you say it was gone or here?
1: It's gone.
0: Copy.
1: 24. Mexico, you can show them in the area, tell me to locate that vehicle.
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0: 7's in traffic.
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0: Yes, in a central Jefferson City, state, region, FIO.
1: Yes, Nate. This is TruePass.
0: TruePass, do you have a trooper? I need to respond for psych problems. 1783 Cruel Road. 1783 Cruel Road. A reporting party is a brother-in-law. He has drinking problems. He's screaming, saying that he's not safe. The reporting party is going to be a Blaine, 636-359-4564. 636-359-4564.
1: Yes, Nate, our unit's already secured for the night. We have to call them back out, and it'd be an extended ETA from Jefferson City.
0: That's clear.
1: Yes, Nate, if you can just advise if you're wanting them called out or not.
0: That's clear. We'll inquire with the deputies.

0: Gaston 8 Central, Jefferson City State Region, IFIO.
1: Gaston 8, this is Jefferson City State.
0: Prior deputies, you can disregard. Thank you.
1: Gaston 8, that's clear, Richard Buffler.

0: clear. No report.
1: 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No report. 33 after.
2: 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You can show me clear.
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0: so I'm going to be out with Devontae Wilkerson up on the square.
1: Copy, out with Devontae Wilkerson on the square, 35 after.

0: officers. 828 West Monroe, 828 West Monroe, Casey's West, reference to an unwanted subject. Caller advised that there is a white male with reddish blonde hair on a black mountain bike outside of the store. He's been asked to leave several times and hasn't. Advised that he's been there for multiple hours. Again, 828 West Monroe.
1: Report.

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1: 13 CM traffic.
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0: being in the area to try to locate him. I don't believe he's here.
1: 24. 24 to Mexico. If you can show me the area, tell me to locate that individual.
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1: Tom Nora 9, Boy David Frank, who's not on file.

0: I'm clear. That individual left prior to arrival. However, while we were there, the individual came back in the brown Buick. Just for your information, it was not the Jada Hager subject. It was her sister.
1: Perfect.

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He is awake, breathing, alert, showing alpha response. 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

0: 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I want to be out in the rail yard just west of the intersection of West Liberty and South Clark for suspicious activity.
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0: have problems with sensitivity. 3 and 8 months of 30 miles, 30 miles. Car, like, we saw two juveniles trying to break into cars. Like, they tried to get into three unsuccessfully. Like, they were walking towards Casey. One was wearing a white hoodie, one was in a dark hoodie. We're still gathering further, again, in the area of Missouri and Love.
1: 13. 24.

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1: 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I'll be in the area of Lovin, Missouri, checking for any damages on vehicles.
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1: Breathing.

block West Anderson, 400 block West Anderson. Caller is at 409. Advised that there is an alarm going off, an occurrence on the South State Street. That is possibly a smoke detector, and that could be the 400 block.

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1: Copy 13 out of the vehicle on the 400 block of West Anderson, 259.

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0: 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Thank you.
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0: 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Seven, Mexico.
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0: Just for information. Just for information, it was a smoke alarm and trash.

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0: It's going to be Tom King Zero, William Boy Union, Tom King Zero, William 8 Union, Missouri.
1: Tom King Zero, William 8 Union, Daniel DeLong, Martinsburg, 2012, board passenger, expiration September 26th.
0: Okay, it's sitting here at R6 in the front parking lot. It's unoccupied.

0: 7 Mexico, please.
1: 7, go ahead.
0: Edward Henry 7, William 5 Union. Edward Henry 7, William 5 Union.
1: Edward Henry 7, William 5 Union, Chester Christine Brown, out of Hannibal, 2016 Chevy passenger, expiration 28.
0: Copy, it's parked on the far east end of the Tractor Supply parking lot, unattended.
1: Wish you 332.

0: Helicopters 917, Tyrant Boulevard, 917, Tyrant Boulevard. Caller advised that Deanna Wilson was trying to attack at Shannon Haynes. While she's in the line, she advised that she was running. They're still attempting to gather further. He also advised that the D'Angelo subject has a baseball bat. Yes, 917, Tyrant.
1: 13.

0: I'm out at Boulevard Union with Mr. Haynes, and he stated no one's tried to attack him. He's on the bike. That was the victim, correct?
1: Affirmative, that's to our caller advice.
0: Copy, thanks.

0: I'm clear from that individual. 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
1: Proceed 346.

0: back?
1: I was temporarily at a 917 talk to the calling party. She's not the Wilson subject. Walked off somewhere, and that the bat was in her house.
0: Maria Steve, 349.
1: Show me clear. No report.
0: Copy, sir. No report, 349.

Nodrin Ambulance, Medic 1, Little Dixie Station, 1-8 Ambulance and First Responders to 17217 Highway JJ, 17217 Highway Double J John. 95-year-old female with back pain after a fall. She is awake, breathing, alert. Again, Audrain Ambulance, Medic 1, Little Dixie Station 1, Nate Ambulance and First Responders to 17217 Highway JJ, 17217 Highway Double J John. For a 95-year-old female with back pain following a fall, she is awake, breathing, alert. Comment page 510, WQMQ 922, WRX 789.

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1: 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I have direction.

0: Southwest JFK, approximately 4.5 miles. The residence will be about halfway between Audrain Road 838 and 844 on the west side of the roadway.
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0: Show medic one, please. 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
1: Georgia.
0: 1400, 1050, leaving the scene, I-70 westbound at the 101-mile marker, I-70 westbound at the 101-mile marker. A tractor trailer with a red truck, white trailer, company name Midway, trailer number 1054, correction, 10504, struck the reporting party's mirror and damaged it, continued westbound. The reporting party is in a tractor trailer with a blue cab, tanker trailer, company name Midland, will pull off in Pilot Grove at the old repair shop and wait for trooper contact.
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0: 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No report. 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

0: grandfather again, even if he's ever called back to the oldest citizen. It's just
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0: 5 between New Franklin and Fayette, No Cross Street. Unknown where the vehicle is. Reporting party is in Nathan Chipley, 660-537-4455. He advised his wife called him. She was en route to Fayette via Highway 5. Crashed her car. Unknown where she is. She's in a 2007 blue Honda. No additional information. Law, EMS, and route.
1: Four. 315, troop F clear.
2: Howard, troop F clear.
0: Howard clear.

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1: Go ahead, Neil.
0: 1400, 1050J unknown, Missouri 5 northbound between New Franklin and Fayette, Missouri 5 northbound between New Franklin and Fayette. A blue 2007 Honda driven by the reporting party's wife. No further information. Howard County is fire. EMS and deputies en route.
1: 10 and 4, I'll be en route.
0: 1400, troop F clear.
1: 961, Jeff.
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0: 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I never got the vehicle pulled over, so you just changed to a 46 clear now.
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0: Howard County's made contact with the driver of the vehicle. It's going to be 5 north of J. Jones.
1: Jefferson City, 1400. Did you copy traffic?
2: Did I copy? Did they give any injury update?
0: They did not. I'll be on scene here in a couple minutes.
2: 10-4, I'm coming through New Franklin now.
1: True, Beth, there.

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0: I'm on scene. Looks like fire's clearing. I'm assuming it's a J1.
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0: 1400 Jeff. Was there a registration?
1: 1400, go ahead.
0: Robert David 5, Adam 5, John. That's Robert David 5, Adam 5, John. Out of Missouri on a Honda.
1: Our Robert D. David 5, A. Adams 5, J. John comes back to Nathan Shipley out of New Franklin, expiring 2027 on a 2007 Honda passenger car, negative 1029.
0: 10-4.
1: 1400, troop F clear.
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1: One
0: 50 in route in Marion, Dallas, to Illinois. That's Frank. That's Sam, 25744. It's on a...

0: 175 F Frank S Sam 25744 is registered to a Robel Trust out of Carbon, Illinois. It's -1029.
1: What did you say came back on?
0: Taylor Revocable Trust, it's a firm-owned vehicle. Should be on a gray 2023 Nissan.

attention, Trip Officer. Special attention cars along I-70 CNI driving I-70 westbound from the 137. I-70 westbound from the 137. Tractor trailer with an oversized load. The cargo is a boiler or some kind of cylindrical object. A tractor trailer with an oversized load. The cargo is a white boiler or some similar cylindrical object. Vehicle is speeding, following too close, and has no escort vehicle information. Trip F, clear.

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1: I am. 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
0: 961, you were 10-1, 10-9.
1: I am. Go ahead and send her my patrol cell.
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1: 646?
0: Westbound 54 at North Kingdom City Limits. It's a red Jeep. Looks like Grand Cherokee. It's on the shoulder with flashers on. I'll be out with it.
1: Four six 833, troop back there.

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1: 646.
0: B. Edward and Nora 1, C. Charles 0, P. Paul. Again, it's on Jeep.
1: Edward and Nora 1, C. Charles 0, P. Paul, comes back to Michelle Noel of Martinsburg, expiring 2027 on the 2011 G passenger car, negative 1029s.
0: 10-4, he's occupied by one male, and they ran out of gas. We're trying to figure out a solution for him.
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0: Jefferson City 315.
1: Go ahead.
0: 315 at 1046, eastbound between 116 and 117. Interstate 7 eastbound between the 116 and the 117. That's a white sport utility off the roadway.
1: 10-4.

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1: 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Vehicle's been removed by Nash. Is towing both units for tonight.
0: 961, your path clear.

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Unknown further.

0: Jefferson City, 315. Pending the brief call, I-70 westbound at the 133, I-70 westbound at the 133. There's a large rock in the roadway.
1: And 4.
0: 315, troop out there.
1: 247, Jeff, I can head that way from Centralia.
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0: Jefferson City 646.
1: Go ahead.
0: 646 debris. I-70 eastbound at the 151.4. I-70 eastbound at the 151.4. There is tire debris in the middle driving lane.
1: In route.
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1: You can show me clear when you transported.
2: Proceed to test flight.

attention to Biff Officer Special Attendant Cars Long I-70. CNI driving I-70 westbound from the 138, I-70 westbound from the 138. A gray four sedan, partial registration, XXY, King 8, unknown remainder, unknown state. Gray four sedan, Ford sedan, partial registration, XXY, King 8, unknown state. Vehicle as of 4 minutes ago is weaving, traveling on the shoulder, erratic braking. Information here, Beth, your Beth, clear.

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0: 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And 621 North Jefferson. 30.
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He advised that he accidentally dialed while his phone was in his pocket. There were no sounds of stress, no problem. 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
1: You can show me clear. They've asked for patrol in this area.
0: Copy clear. 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

Attention Troop F Officer Special, attention cars along I-70 CNI driving I-70 westbound from the 136 mile marker, I-70 westbound from the 136 mile marker, a white late model Ford F-450, a white late model Ford F-Rank 450 pulling an empty cabin trailer, none in registration, with a male driver, as of 1 minute ago, is driving erratically, cutting out their softs, and driving aggressively. Information Troop F, clear.

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1: 12. 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
1: Yes.
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1: Audrain, I'll get him again.
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0: 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I'll be en route to an address on Bass for a check will be.
1: What was the street name one more time?
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1: Mercy, 1050.

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May I sure shoot me at a 404 Bass? That's up the street. Mexico plate. 12. 6 David King, Nora 07. 6 David King, Nora 07. David King, Nora 07, 2010 Chevy truck, Danny Jennings, Mexico, license 328.

0: time.
1: Yeah, Audrey, that call back's been returned. Question's been answered.
0: Proceed. 1071.

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1: 10-4, thanks.
2: 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Receipt 7.

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1: Jeff, I can get the inlet's photo to come back, but not his readout. I just need to know he has a Class D or Class A CO.
0: Then 6-1, your operator showing a Class D David operating license expiring September 2026. 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
2: 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Zebra Lincoln 8, Charles 4 Young. Zebra Lincoln 8, Charles 4 Young.

0: Cap to King Paul 03 Frank. King Paul 03 Frank.
1: Charles 4 Young 2008 TMC passenger Sarah Marshall out of Mexico, license year 26. King Paul 03 Frank 1996 Ford passenger Nathan Burrow out of Mexico, license year 26.
2: 12.
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1: Go ahead.
0: It'll be westbound Highway 54 near Farber. Westbound Highway 54 near Farber. Reporting party advised that she is in a navy blue in color Chevy Tahoe and is being tailgated by a black Nissan Rogue. Caller's concerned for her safety. Hey, I'm westbound 54 near Farber.
1: Received. Can you also pass it on to the Missouri State Highway Patrol?
0: Will do.
2: State car 680, Audrain.
0: 680.
2: Just south of Vandalia on W, I'll work that way.
0: Receive. Correctional and dispatch is actually going to be eastbound Highway 54 near Farber. Again, eastbound 54 near Farber.
1: Can you pass that on to 854 too?
0: Offering to 854, did you copy direct?
3: Yeah, Audrey and I copied direct from 36. Thanks.
0: Where's the...

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1: 680.
0: Overheard entering county traffic of a CNI vehicle eastbound 54 near Farver, black Nissan Rogue, following other vehicles too closely. Go ahead and attach me. I'm near Vandalia.
1: Six eight, your path clear.

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0: 680 and 854. The reporting party advised they're coming up to Van Vaart High School now. The vehicle's now also failing to maintain lane.
1: Van Vaart, I'm westbound in Vandalia, passing the Shell station.
0: Where's he?

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2: Jeff, I finally made contact with that request of contact. She was advised to contact the jurisdiction in which the crash occurred, but I advised her it was 3 years ago. They may or may not do anything with it, but I'll be 10-8.
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859, you're following check. 859. 54 eastbound and Dollar. 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Correction, the last three E. Edwards 6 D-Davids.

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0: Eight five nine, Drew Bessler.

8500 VAN. I have 9 on a 2016 Honda, 5 Paul and Nora, a Robert L. Lincoln 5, H. Henry 90, G. George B. Boy 1, 42245.

0: go ahead. That Vin comes back now on file through DOR. It's also showing an improper Vin.
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0: 10-4.
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0: 9. That VIN is good for the 2016 Honda. It is title only to a Tina Baruzzi out of Columbia. Negative 1029s.
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attention to your Beth officer, special attention cars along I-70, CNI driving I-70 westbound from the 161, I-70 westbound from the 161, a gray midsize SUV with out-of-state plates, a gray midsize SUV with out-of-state plates, vehicle is passing on the shoulder, driving erratically and weaving as of 2 minutes ago. Information to your Beth, clear.

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1: Joseph Krogan shows valid class in Heat Edwards through Mexico. And Michaela Krogan shows non-operator status through Mexico. Joseph has it. Both subjects have in Heat, Audrey 99.
3: Received. 34, we're inside.
4: 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As of 2 minutes ago, information, Troop F clear.

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It's you in custody.

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1: Not that I'm aware of.
0: Received. We're going to be clear.
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1: Go ahead.
0: 591 weapons offense, I-70 westbound at the 181, I-70 westbound at the 181, a blue Kia Sportage, Missouri, G. George, J. John, 8A Adam, 4P Paul, a blue Kia Sportage, Missouri, G. George, J. John, 8A Adam, 4P Paul, cut the reporting party off, a black male driver rolled down the window, yelled at the reporting party, and pointed a black handgun at her. The registration checks back to a subject of Kansas, expiring 2027. On a 2023 Kia passenger car.
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Charlie, could you copy? You're covered by static.

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1: 646.
0: That's Ashman 591. I'll be in route back.
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0: I just got off the phone with the reporting party. They are pretty confident that that was a weapon that was flourished. The vehicle just went by me, westbound from the 156. I'm going to try to wait until 646 is up at the interstate and try to get this thing stopped at the 155.
1: I'm 91, Drew Bessler.
0: 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So, occupied two times at least.
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0: Not sure if you're scanning Callaway, but they have a deputy set up at the 155 for you as well. I am just north of Fulton on Z, heading your way.
1: Okay, I did not hear that info from them, but we are just going past the Williamsburg exit right now.
0: 10-4. I believe he said he set up at the 155.8.
1: 10-4.

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1: 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I'll initiate the call.
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0: Jerry Bull shows revoked Class F rank through Mexico. 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
0: 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We checked 291 at Frank for any felony convictions or a firearm.
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0: 247, troop F clear.

0: officers, eight officers in the area, Green Boulevard and Liberty, Boulevard and Liberty. Caller stated there was two black cars that were seen driving through the area, speeding. It almost caused several accidents. One of them hit a curb and continued. She is currently at Green Boulevard and Liberty and does not see the vehicle left seen in the area.
1: Third time.
2: Six.
3: In the area from South Park. Do we have any further description of the vehicle other than that blast?
0: One of the vehicles is a black Dodge with tinted windows.
3: Received.
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0: Echo. 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

0: expected. Someone drove by through a property that has camera footage and like to report it to an officer. Again, sub 250 Liberty Shelter Insurance.
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1: J2 is last name Ferguson, F Frank, E Edward, R Robert, G George, U Union, S Sam, O Ocean, N Nora. First name's Michael, M Mary, I Ida, C Charles, H Henry, A Adam, E Edward, L Lincoln. Middle initial W William. His date of birth is 11/07/1973.
0: What state is he out of?
1: 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I also have an Indiana trailer plate. 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
0: 591 1050 J1 I-70 eastbound at the 184.4. I-70 eastbound at the 184.4. Two vehicles, a silver Volvo SUV and a brown Mercedes Grand Marquis on the shoulder. The reporting parties involved. Bob, anyone, troop out there?

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0: Ranger 45, do you have traffic stop?
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0: Sheriff, I'm going to be out with, at the Pierpont store in Rockford State Park with Zebra Frank 4, Sam 2 Union. 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
1: 1245, 1400. Ranger 45. 1113, stand by unless rush. 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Jefferson City 1113.
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0: Jeff, last name Huck, Henry Union, Charles King, first name Brandon, boy Robert Adam, Nora, David Ocean, Nora, middle initial A for Adam, date of birth 11-22-82, be a white male, Missouri, should come back as showing revoked. If you could check for prior driving while revoked.

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0: 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Can I get the last four of my CFS, please?
1: Ranger 45, the last four of your CFS are 2930. Repeating 2930.
0: 10-4, thank you.
1: Troop F clear.

0: passenger bus officer, special attention cars along US 50. CNI driving as of 4 minutes ago, US 50 westbound from the Mount Sterling at the bridge. US 50 westbound from Mount Sterling at the bridge. A convoy of expensive cars, the only purple one in the group, was passing a convoy of supercars, the only purple one in the group. Vehicle was passing on a double yellow and nearly struck the reporting party head-on. Information, troop F clear. Jefferson City, Ranger 45.
1: Ranger 45.
0: Ranger 45, 1025, troop F clear.

0: 859, your operator is showing a valid license out of Texas expiring 2031. It's Class B boy, negative 1029s.
1: Over.
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0: Jefferson City, Ranger 45.
1: Ranger 45, go ahead.
0: Ranger 45, your subject's showing one prior conviction through DOR for driving while revoked, suspended in 2013. We've emailed you the 1091.

0: Ranger 45, trip off clear.
1: Ranger 45, copy. Thank you.
0: Ranger 45, trip off clear.

0: 10-3. Correction, it was renewed. Its most recent expiring is March 2027. It's showing an expiration date of March 2027.
1: 10-4.
0: 859, true path clear.

0: Aldrin County Vendetta Crime for a pizza service from Ray.
1: Proceed, Aldrin.
2: This is H County, Jefferson City, St.
3: Hey, we got a report of CNI driving northbound on Highway 63 from Scenic Trail Ridge, northbound on Highway 63 from Scenic Trail Ridge. Reporting party states a golden color Chevy, no rear license plate, crossing the center line. Reporting party stated they've been behind the vehicle for a while now before they backed off. It is continuing northbound. The reporting party's name, Rodney Harrison, phone number 573-418-1310-418-1310.
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3: That is the only information they had. 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
3: Native. 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
2: We'll contact them. Truck clear.
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0: Attention Troopers, Officer Special Attention Cars, Osage County CNI driving as of 1 minute ago. US 63 northbound from Westphalia, US 63 northbound from Westphalia. A gold Chevrolet Malibu with no registration. 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Information, Osage County Troopers, clear.
1: We have a report of CNI driving headed westbound on Highway 50 from Loose Creek Highway. Westbound Highway 50 from Loose Creek Highway. The reporting parties are deputies stated they're trying to catch up to 6 to 8 sports cars, Lamborghinis and Ferraris, speeding. He is attempting to catch up. We have no further at this time.
2: Did you write 6?
1: That's affirmative. They stated speeds of 120 miles per hour.
2: Was this young drifter?
1: Was it kind of clear?
0: Ranger 45. 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

0: attention, Drew Beth Officer, Special Attention Cars, Osage, Cole County, CNI driving. US 50 westbound from Loose Creek Highway, US 50 westbound from Loose Creek Highway, 6 Lamborghinis and Ferraris, 6 Lamborghinis and Ferraris. Vehicles are speeding with excess of 120 miles an hour as of 1 minute ago. The Osage County deputies attempting to catch up. Information, Osage County Troop Officer.
1: 1258, Jeff.
0: 1258.
1: I'm exiting Militia Drive. I'll be headed eastbound on 50. I'll watch out for them.
0: 1258, would you like to be attached?
2: 1245, Jeff.
0: Stand by. Jefferson City, 1258, would you like to be attached?
2: Yellow one, roadside with them now. I checked them at 92. Was it the yellow one that Osage County checked?
0: Twelve 45, Osage County, only advised this big group was all at 120.
2: Okay.
1: 1258, Jeff, 10-3.
0: 1258, Troop Officer.

0: monitoring the AVD-4. Just information, the reporting party advised that the female in question went inside her residence at 510 West Missouri Avenue as she saw you all coming down the street.
1: State order, I'm on scene. You can hold status.
0: On scene, hold status, 1424.
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0: 682, animal on the roadway, Missouri B-Boy and Panther Creek Road. Missouri B-Boy and Panther Creek Road. There's an injured deer that needs to be dispatched. Was in the roadway, now in the ditch near the road.
1: 682.
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2: Loud and clear.
0: Copy that, thank you. I'll be done.
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3: 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We advised there was no one here by that name. 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
4: 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If you could also create me another CFS for a suspicious person at Finger Lake State Park, I'll be en route up there.
5: Stretcher being transferred for a hip fracture. Heart rate is 77. Blood pressure is 160 over 80. Respiratory rate is 22.99% on 2 liters of oxygen. Got a 16-minute ETE to your facility. We have started the second unit of PAC cells. Do you have any questions or orders?

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0: 159, Jeff.
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0: Jeff, I've got one of these sports cars stopped at Clark. They were following too close. Just so you were.
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0: Lauderdale County deputies in state car on duty at Alberta CNI driving when you're ready.
1: Good.
0: The Highway E Edward northbound from Highway T-Tom. Highway E Edward northbound from Highway T-Tom. The red four-door passenger car speeding. Caller advised that the passenger taillight is broken. Again, it'll be northbound Highway E Edward from T-Tom.
1: Received.
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0: Yeah, Audrey, I'll be clear.
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1: Go ahead,
0: Jim. 11-13, leaving the scene crash, originally cleared US 50, eastbound Route J. John. There's a tractor trailer that kicked up rocks and broke the boarding party's windshield. Boarding party is still following. They were last 60 for southbound 50 interchange.
1: 10-4, I'll give him a call.

0: 13, Jeff.
1: On 13.
0: Jeff, I see in the notes that it occurred in the city, and they're requesting assistance in stopping them. What is the location of the tractor trailer now?

0: that shows that the tractor-trailer was eastbound 50 from Route J, now southbound from 50. That'd be Osage County, correct?
1: 10-3, we'll make contact.

0: 45, Jeff.
1: 1245.
0: Jeff, I think most of the deputies are up on 50 right now. I don't know that Zone 12 has anybody on 63. You might let your guy know to look for it.
1: 45, Jeff.

and you're both officers, still suspension in Coward County, Canada, driving in less than 8 minutes. I-70 westbound on the 159 mile marker, Canada driving less than 8 minutes. I-70 westbound, 159 mile marker. A tractor trailer hauling other vehicles, Tennessee trailer registration 469262 T-Tom. Unknown description, tractor trailer hauling other vehicles, Tennessee trailer registration 469262 T-Tom. Swing out, say passes. Or he's trying to.

0: they were southbound 133 from West Valley towards Mita.
1: Okay, Jeff. But this actually occurred in the city, is that correct?
0: Just requesting assistance.
1: Good morning.
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0: Ranger 45, Jeff. I'll be 1023 out at campsite number 4 at Finger Lakes State Park.
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0: Ranger 45. Jeff, I have a J2 by name and date. 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
1: Ranger 45.
0: Last name Dana, D-A-N-A. First name Emily, Edward Mary Ida Lincoln Young. Move initial, I believe, is J for John. Date of birth, 7/16/97, 071697, white female, Missouri.

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0: be clear of the warning. Can I get tire stop, please?
1: Clear warning, tower stop 1511, 151.

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Six 600 block of Buchanan with Tom Mary 2 Union Four Boy. Tom Mary 2 Union Four Boy.

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0: 11-13.
1: Jeff, just for information, that group of supercars just passed me. They're westbound from Gray Road about 30 seconds ago. I didn't observe any violations, but you might pass it on to the Camden Miller cars, just in case they decide to pick things back up.
0: 11-13, traffic clear.
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0: Highway B, Boy, County Road 424, Zebra Henry 4, Boy 2, Lincoln.
1: Copy, traffic stop, B, Boy, 424, 1525.
2: Ranger 45, 1019, I'll be 10-8 here in just a moment, transporting one to a shelter in Columbia.
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1: 859.
0: I just checked a silver work truck at 91 miles an hour, 54 eastbound from Quarry. I'm going to try to turn around and catch up.
1: 859, trail clear.

Detective Officer Justin Tocallo County, scene of driving last 4 minutes, route F, Frank eastbound from east to Millersburg. Scene of driving last 4 minutes, route F, Frank eastbound from east of Millersburg. It's red Toyota passenger car with yellow and black tape on the driver bumper. Missouri Z Zebra, L Lincoln 1, C Charles 1, J John. Red Toyota passenger car with black and yellow tape on the driver's side bumper. Missouri Z Zebra, L Lincoln 1, C Charles 1, J John's weaving. Please trip after draft clearance.

0: assault. I call her, say, did she opt to fight with her boyfriend? The price breaker. He left last night around 10:30. Or actually, he had left me yesterday morning at 10:30. She's wanting to report him missing 615 West Christie.
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0: Jeff, can you create an equipment relay for me? 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I've already got the piece of equipment. I'm going to take it to the Zone F7 office if they could just have it at Troop A by Monday morning.
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0: 8738, Audrey and I have a VIN when you're ready.
1: Go ahead.
0: 85 Nora 1, Adam Zebra 2, Mary John 4, King Nora 1, 27988. On 2019 Nissan.
1: Where is he? Eight 73, just information, both your plate, 2 SIM, Adam Zebra 82, and the VIN came back not on file. The VIN does decode to a 2019 Nissan, though.
0: Received.

0: 292. 54 now, let's go ahead. 292, Sterling Motors blocking. 54 westbound Melray Curve. There's two vehicles, a unknown color truck and a work van. 292, truck clear.
1: 49, Joe. Is that eastbound or westbound?
0: 49 is westbound.
1: Yeah, where are you attaching?
0: 49, truck clear.

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1: Ranger 45, 1621, traffic clear.
2: No traffic, negative 99.
3: Very few things.

0: Yeah, City 168.
1: Go ahead.
0: Once they say Sherman Motors, I 70 westbound to 153 mile marker. The 2009 Winnebago RV have a blown out rear tire, caused damage to another tire and a fuel tank. They're requesting traffic control and a no preference record.
1: 10-4 now.
0: 168, you want to go ahead and start it, so?
1: Yeah, you can contact back east.
0: 168, traffic clear. Drivers 3412, 1018.
2: 11.
0: 412, traffic clear.

0: 49, Jeff.
1: 49.
0: Yeah, it's going to be a white transit van. It's going to be before the curve. It's on the inside shoulder as far as going to be up against the cables.
1: Trevor State 292.
2: All right, copy. I'm going to have to make the flip at Center Street, and I'll be there in a minute.
1: 10-2, Trevor.

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1: 10-4.
0: 168, Travis clear.
2: Jeff, 28J2. 412. Last name D. David, U. Union. And Nora is Sam H. Henry. Double E. Edward. First name Crystal, C. Charles, R. Robert, Y. Young. S. Sam, T. Tom, A. Adam, L. Lincoln. Middle initial D. David. Date of birth 12-12-1982. 12-12-1982. Female, white. Missouri.

0: 412. Your operator has a Class F crank expired in 2016. The ID card only that expired in 2022. It's 1097J1, negative 1029.
1: 10-4.
2: 412, true F clear.
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1: 1245.
0: Yeah, could you run a subject by 114?
1: 1245.
0: Pull in Robert 2002-38011.
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1: Go ahead, Jeff.
0: 12:45, your offer is valid. Class F Frank expiring 2032. He also has a 1099 J1. They will extradite statewide from Perry County. It's under the last name Williams.
1: Jeff,
0: 12:45, trust clear.
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0: 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Go ahead. Be the 900 block of North Jefferson, Zebra John 6, Adam 6, Zebra. 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
0: 292, extra clear.
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0: Hummer. They're doing smart day out of the office for service.
1: Risky. Audrey County Deputy, did you copy direct?
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1: Risky.

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1: 412.
0: 17420.
1: 412 Jeff, clear.
2: 49 Jeff, 1046.
1: 49.
2: 54 eastbound at AA Adam. It's a blue Dodge Journey. I'll be out.
1: 49-1536, roughly. Here is going to be 112-94. 112-1994. Going to be white female out of Indiana.

0: Baker Plate, Zuber, John Dix, Adam Dix, Zebra, comes back to an Nicholas Nixon dine of Mexico on a 2007 Ford passenger showing expired December of 25. Your Laney subject showing valid driver's license out of Indiana, negative 99.
1: Mercy, thanks.

0: 12:45.
1: Jeff, have you got confirmation back?
0: 12:45 was. We're still waiting on a response from Perry County.
1: Ten four.
0: 12:45, Chris, there.

0: 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Just give a briefing.
1: Just for information, there'll be a gray Jeep Patriot secure roadside on Highway 15 near Audrain County Road 344.
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0: 412 Fathers, 1091, one prior arrest in 2022 in Pike County for no valid offs. Third or subsequent SIS was successful. It's a closed record.
1: 10-4.
0: 412, Sheriff Clare.

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0: 17429.
1: 412, Schreffler.

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1: Passenger Dallas, major passenger out of Mexico. Cell number 24, expiration is showing title.

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1: My vehicle's out of service in State Parking Lot 16. His service truck just arrived. I'm still online. 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
1: 682 1703, show clear. Ginger Beth officers, just into Boone County, seen out driving from the last 5 minutes, you had 63 northbound from Calvert Hill. Seen out driving the last 5 minutes, you had 63 northbound from Calvert Hill, despite GMC terrain. Missouri, he had Ruby Boy 1, P-Ball 3, D. David, just subject to Harrisburg on 2021 GMC. Despite GMC terrain, he had Ruby Boy 1, P-Ball 3, D. David, subject to Harrisburg on 2021 GMC. Speeding, driving on the shoulder, and unsafe passes. Lord, he's joined communications, just clear.

45, Jim. 1245. Jeff, I'll be out at Gulf County now. Ending mileage 4618. 1245, 1706, Drift there.

0: 50 Jeff, 1046 J3. Eastbound 50, just east of Tipton, so wide oversized load.
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0: 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As I parked behind it, it started driving off from tonight.
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0: It's on a 2024 Toyota Venza. The EIN is J. John, T. Tom, E. Edward. A. Adam, A. Adam, A. Adam. Fourth A. Adam, H. Henry 2, R. Robert, J. John 1, 73954. And it's showing registration of J. John, M. Mary 2, S. Sam 3, T. Tom, expiring in 27. And based on the registration receipt, it should all be current, but I'm not getting either one back on file.

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0: 2 and 2, we're not getting either back as well.
1: 10-4.
0: 2 and 2, 12 clear.

Tincture with Officer, Charles Tincture, Cowboy County, CNI driving less 2 minutes I-70 westbound from the 161 mile marker. CNI driving less 2 minutes I-70 westbound from the 161. Black Chrysler sedan is weaving, you know, struck other vehicles and making out safe passes. Authorities traverse clear.

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0: Well, they got the tire changed and we're slow rolling up to Kingdom City now.
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0: Jeff, I just dropped the relay off at the Troop F Zone 7 office. It's a black Pelican case, and I put a sticky note on it where it needs to go. I'll be 1042.
1: 1189,
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2: Did you guys make contact with
1: Troop A? 10-3. They advise they'll be able to handle it tonight.
2: Well, get with the Saline County Trooper and set up a time.
1: 899, Troop clear.

Trevor Officer, hostage in Howard County. Possible 1055 driver. Northbound North Missouri Street from Casey's in New Franklin. Possible 1055 driver. Northbound North Missouri Street from Casey's in New Franklin. It's Blue Dodge Ram, 13 J John 8, B Boy J John. Blue Dodge Ram, 13 J John 8, B Boy J John. Driver reportedly purchased multiple beers inside Casey's, consumed them in the parking lot, and then departed. Occurred approximately 3 to 5 minutes ago. Authorities, Howard County, Trevor.

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1: To Jenna or Zena Fulton, expiring 2025 and 2002 Chevrolet truck, negative 1029.
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0: 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We're on 28 eastbound, just west of June Drive.

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10 Sheriff Officers, Special Attention Callaway County, Santa Driving West, 2 minutes I-70 eastbound from the 155 mile marker, Santa Driving West, 2 minutes I-70 eastbound from the 155. Square Chrysler passenger car, J. John L. Lincoln 6, K. King 0, H. Henry. Square Chrysler passenger car, J. John L. Lincoln 6, K. King 0, H. Henry. Squeezing, falling too close. Authorities, Sheriff, clear.

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0: Fulton for pursuit in the area of Rangeline, Ravine, South Business, on the North Kingsley.
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0: 34 Mike still. 34. Can you show me clear?
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0: Jefferson City, 168-132. Make contact with Cowley Joint. They advise the subject's wanted for trespassing. Question for assault. The last known location was behind Subway.
1: 168.
0: Jeff, clear.
1: 132, Jeff. I put notes in the card for a description. Can you get a DOR photo and send it to me?
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0: general fire coming from the alarm company. 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

0: connection. Six. I'm arrival. Nothing observed at the moment.
1: 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Nothing observed. 1758.
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0: have a key holder's been contacted?
1: 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Alarm company advised they will attempt once we disconnect the line.
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0: future.
1: One, two, three.
0: Fulton's handling all units for 10-8. I added a related CFS number in the call notes.
1: One, three, six, four, five.
2: Already arrived.
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0: Dakota 1. Would you like to go and do pager test or hold off until everyone clears?
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0: Receive, Mexico officer. 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

0: officers, in officers, first responders to 307 North Washington, 307 North Washington, 284, a unknown aged male, not awake, not breathing. Again, 307 North Washington, for an unknown aged male, not awake, not breathing.
1: 10. 6.

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Base 1 needs you to respond to 307 North Washington. 307 North Washington. Unknown aged male. He is not awake. He's not breathing. Again, Argent Ambulance, base one needs to respond. 307 North Washington, 307 North Washington, unknown aged male, not awake, not breathing, timeout 1841.

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Again, 3 Hornet Drive, City Pool, for a mutual aid request. 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
0: Over J1 out of Wisconsin and then the J2 out of Missouri.
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0: 292, go ahead.
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0: Two.
1: Out of Missouri, last name is Del Rosario. It's broken out into two words. D. David, E. Edward, Lincoln, Rosario, R. Robert, O. Ocean, S. Sam, A. Adam, R. Robert, I. Ida, O. Ocean. First is Bobby, B. Boy, O. Ocean, double B. Boy, I. Ida, E. Edward. Middle is L. Lincoln. Date of birth 09-26-1990, 09-26-1990, female, white, Missouri.

0: 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We're getting delayed responses. 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Unit 2, Jefferson City, 168, 1018.
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